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Kita pergi ke semesta Toy Story 5 dulu ya. 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
2: It's ridiculous how this umurnya udah 20 tahun crew, so sick dari Neo, si cowok Libra, sejak 2006. If you were there 2006 atau baru lahir, well, this song umurnya 20 tahun. A New Music Monday, dibawakan kembali oleh Neo, live dari Apple Music Studios. Let's hear it. Neo, So Sick, edisi live 2026. 20 years. Crazy. Let's fly. Neo.

0: Play a bit of a Leife just for you this morning, and my pick would be Mr. Eclectic from The Hook again. Here it is. Ini adalah salah satu track favorit fans because it is emotional, it is vulnerable, and very personal to Zayn. Apalagi udah ngikutin dari Mind of Mine Zayn.
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A lot of exciting things happening on the weekend. Kemarin gue ada satu event Tumblr gitu. By the way, mau masuk ke Indonesia, namanya Montigo kalau muda kalau lagi nyari Tumblr. Montigo is coming to Indonesia. Habis itu juga, banyak deh. Salah satunya Taylor Swift nikah juga kalau muda. Pokoknya all the updates, what you missed, weekend recap is coming in this hour kalau muda. World Cup, Taylor Swift, NBA, movies, and everything in between. Jangan kemana-mana, dari jam 11 sampai jam 3 sama Ralfi. And next up we have a hit from Steve Lacy. This is Bad Habits. Stay tuned on

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Good afternoon, beautiful people. That was Beautiful Things, Benson Boone, di Prambors Radio Indonesia, number one hit music station. Back on daytime show with Ralphy sampai jam 3 sore. Kalau muda jam 12 lewat 12 menit. Perkiraan cuaca hari ini, it's gonna be sunny with a chance of rain later on today. Kalau muda, jadi prepare for the unexpected. Mungkin aja hujan hari ini. Tapi selama jam siaran, gue melihat keluar jendela studio Prambors sih masih cerah-cerah aja ya, tapi harap bersiap-siap kalau muda. Dan siap-siap juga buat update yang satu ini, because the queen of pop, atau bisa dibilang Madonna, is back. I have the full updates after a couple of hits, but now we have It Gitaf, Sedia Aku Sebelum Hujan. Here on Daytime Show, don't go anywhere kalau muda, update queen of pop is coming up next.

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The legendary Lady Gaga and Bruno Mars die with a smile here on daytime show with Ralvi di Prambors Radio Indonesia number one hit music station. Yes, it is my time to go. 2 menit menuju jam 3 sore. 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

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Hey, what's up, kalau muda? 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

Jakarta Move-In. 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Okay? Thank you, Al. Karin Bandung, Apipau, Rama. Mari, ku bawa kamu ke setapak Sriwedari this morning. Good morning, IG Kepeda. I see all of you. Yuzan, Rama, Kevin Cindo, Ruliana Gali, Lazy Man, It's Rennie, Peony. 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

Kani NP, pegangan. 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Good morning, Lucas William dari Belanda menyapa di New WA Kapten Eda. Good morning, Belanda. 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Come.